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0: Let me clap while you sit on my lap. 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
1: 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You know. Yeah. Me like it. You know what I'm saying? 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
3: 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Alton, we got to put him to the test. What are we about to play?
5: Ain't That a Pitch?
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1: Why you sit on my lap?
0: Yeah.
1: Let me see that.
0: Bread
1: like
0: it. You know what I'm saying? You know.
1: Yeah.
0: Me like a. You know what I'm saying? Let's go.

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1: I already know that.
0: I know they prayed on my downfall. On no team, I stood tall.
1: On 10 toes.
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0: Time for us to go to the phones, because today is payday, thanks to VIP, where we got $1,075 to give away on this Payday Friday. Let's go to the phones, see if we can get someone to answer. Hi, can I speak to Diamond? Hey, Diamond, this is Tony. I work for DoorDash. We have a delivery with Diamond. We're having a hard time finding your address. Are you home right now?
1: What you delivering?
0: It's a bag of money. Diamond Mason, this is Tony Rankin, the Party King from Hot 107.5 WGPR. You are the VIP cash winner for the month of August. You got $1,075 in cash.
1: Hey.
0: Now what you gonna do? What you gonna spend that?

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We'll set the off on a Monday. Bubba set the off on a Wednesday. I told my dog that he more like a brother to me.

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1: All day.
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The plug said he getting in from Cali, so he paying shipping and handling. 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We'll set the off on a Monday. 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

0: or in your car. 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
0: 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I got jewels in a safe that I don't even wear.
1: Bro, do it for some shoes and some clothes, you'll see what it'll do for a necklace. 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Damn, birthday.

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